take my hand and come with me, because you look so fine that I really want to make you mine. I say you look so fine that I really want to make you mine. 4, 5, 6, come on and get your kicks. Now you don't need to

Shouting in the street, you gotta take on the world someday. You got blood on your face, a big disgrace. Waving your banner all over the place. We're